0: Professor Alley's Random Facts.
1: Gosh.
0: Great Odin's Raven.
2: Excellent.
3: You ready?
4: Now, I love discovering new things. And earlier, when we gave away tickets for He-Man Masters of the Universe, you told me about a cartoon that you said was around in the 80s called Gigantor.
5: Well, that's where I saw it.
4: So I did a bit of a deep dive, and before there was Iron Man, Japan had its own giant robot hero. He was called Tensujin Nijuhashigo, which literally translates to Iron Man number 28. So not confusing at all, right? So it was an original manga cartoon. It came out in 1956, and by 1963, it had already become one of Japan's earliest anime TV series. Then things got even more interesting when it hit American TV in 1966. The name was changed to... Yep, Gigantor, and characters were renamed, and the violence was toned down. It got dubbed, of course, so it was more Saturday morning cartoons, and it was dubbed by Fred Ladd and distributed in the US, so he was the one that did the voiceover for it, and basically became one of the first big anime imports to Western audiences, paving the way for everything from Pokemon to Dragon Ball Z. It was the first anime translation.
5: Wow, that's amazing.
4: And then because giant robots never really go out of style, a whole new version came back in 1980 in Japan, but then later aired in the US in the 90s on a sci-fi channel, The New Adventures of Gigantor. So in short, you did see it, and it would have probably been reruns from the 60s,
5: yeah.
4: But it was around. I didn't have the privilege of Gigantor. Me,
5: oh,
4: it was Astro
5: out.
4: Boy. That was my robot.
5: I had him as well.
4: Yep, great. So it's basically the great-grandfather of modern robot anime who's been rebooted more times than your favourite streaming show.
5: There you have it.
4: Gigantor
5: for the win.
4: We found him. And that's my random facts here on the way.

0: Don't like a milky coffee, though.
1: What?
0: Milky.
1: Just the way you are, milky, right.
0: I don't like a milky coffee.
1: No way, yeah. I don't either. Mine's very, I always have the, basically it's like a long macchiato. That's what I have with almond milk.
0: Very fancy.
1: Long Mac.
0: At 14 past 8, it's time to play Quizmasters.
1: Your chance for that $100 to spend at the Revo. I was there yesterday for Palmy Tuesday. It was great. Weather was beautiful. The Palmy was I'm drooling thinking about it. Today's half price sirloin and they've got their meat raffle later. Who wants $100 to spend at the Revo this long weekend?
0: If you do, give us a call right now, 958-11-917.
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7: Wave headlines. Hi, I'm Anique Whelan. Collie residents are divided over proposed plans for a new defence manufacturing hub to be built in the southwest mining town. Four people have been charged 3 weeks after a delivery truck was stolen in Willerton. A 27-year-old Greenfields man is due in court next month, accused of assaulting a boy and stealing his bike. And a big weekend of basketball coming up for the Mandurah Magic sides in round 10 of the NBL One West. For the latest local news and sport, head to our website with Gunners and Ali for breakfast, 91.7 The Wave.

0: 91.7 The Wave. Good morning, Gunners and Ali, and it's a flock of seagulls. Iran news on its way. Meantime, let's play Quizmasters. The Wave. Good morning.
1: Hello.
2: Yeah, hi, Ali. How you going?
1: Oh, hello. Who's this?
2: It's Henry.
1: Hey, Henry.
2: How are you?
1: Very well this morning. Obviously, you want to play Quizmasters.
2: Yeah, I'm definitely at a disadvantage today. I don't have the bride with me, so I'm severely handicapped today. So.
0: Okay. So, Henry, who would you like as your Quizmaster today, me or Ali?
2: Oh, look, ladies first, so definitely go with Ali. So.
0: Okay.
1: All right, here we go. I hope you liked Indiana Jones, those movies. Were you a big fan?
2: I do remember quite a few of them, but yeah, let's see how we go.
1: Okay, who played Indiana Jones in the films?
2: Oh, Harrison Ford.
1: Yes, absolutely correct.
0: If you got that one wrong, there'd be some serious questions to be asked. That's for sure.
2: If I got that one wrong, I'd be ringing Beyond Blue after this call.
0: Yeah.
1: Oh, no. Oh, dear, Henry. It's not that drastic. Don't worry.
0: Bad. Yeah.
1: You are on the standby list. Congrats.
2: Thank you very much for that.

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1: Wave traffic.
2: Crash on the Kwinana Freeway southbound before Canning Highway in the left emergency lane with towies on site. The Kwinana is busy northbound Thomas Road to Rowley Road and from South Street through to Canning Highway. And queuing as far back as Warwick Road is heavy down to South Terrace southbound on the Kwinana. In the Rockingham area, it's busy Dixon Road at Ennis Avenue and Mandra Road, and also Reed Street around Council Avenue and Ray Road, and Safety Bay Road, Mandra Road roundabout in Baldivis. Active on Mandra Road around Broadstone Vista in Medora Bay, and some holdups as well at Gordon Road, Allnut Street and Pinjarra Road and Leslie Street, Dudley Park. Spot anything, call 9581 117. 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
3: Hello, I'm Annie Quillen. There's mixed reactions in Collie following the announcements of proposed plans to build a defence manufacturing facility in the southwest mining town. The state government is seeking formal expressions of interest from global defence giants to set up the large-scale weapons manufacturing hub, which would make everything from guided missiles to explosives. Collie residents divided over the proposed plan.
4: Industrial war machine is just dreadful. I think it's dreadful.
5: It's work. Coal's going, so bring something else on. It'll be good for the town.
6: And there's the big industrial area up there, which is only half developed.
3: That audio on 7. The federal government is yet to formally commit to the plan, but Defence Minister Richard Marles is scheduled to discuss the proposal when he attends the Indian Ocean Defence and Security Conference and Exhibition in Perth today. Mandra detectives have charged a 27-year-old man after he allegedly chased down a boy, assaulted him and stole his bike. It happened just before 5:30 last Tuesday afternoon in a car park on Lakes Road in Greenfields. The accused allegedly fled with the 13-year-old boy's bike after assaulting him. Police were able to identify the alleged offender and arrested him last week. The bike was also recovered and returned to the victim. And the Shire of Harvey is set to become a city after councillors last night voted in favour of seeking city status from the state government. The Shire of Harvey has the largest population of any regional shire with 20,000 residents. President Michelle Campbell saying a city status would allow them to have greater control over their future. It comes despite a survey completed by over 1,400 residents, which saw nearly 70% disagree with the reclassification.
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3: To sport, and a big weekend of basketball coming up for the Mandra Magic sides in round 10 of the NBL One West. Friday, they're up against the Warwick Senators before returning home on Saturday for a matchup with the Southwest Slammers. Magic men's coach Mark Utley says his side is starting to gel after a slow start to the season.
8: I think they've just realised that the hard work that we do at training pays out in game time, and they're able to equate that to starting their season the right way. The wins in other games seem to be helping us out a little bit, so it's just on us now to get a winning streak going and push into the finals.
3: Meantime, Mandra women's coach Vlad Alava says after last week's win, he's hoping to continue that momentum.
9: Obviously, going into the back half of the year, hopefully with the addition of those two other starters, two other key players, and you know, getting all the members to mesh and gel together, hopefully it will lead to a really strong and some powerful performances at the end of the year.
3: And that's the latest news and sport.
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1: Wave weather.
13: Good morning, cloudy today. Very high chance of showers, possible thunderstorm and flash flooding later this evening. So please be wary. Batten down the hatches. Bring things inside if you've left them out, and make sure your dogs and cats get to go inside as well. 21 the top for Mandurah, Rockingham and Bunbury today. 22 for Pinjarra and 23 expected for Perth. Then tomorrow, partly cloudy, very high chance of showers in the morning, hopefully clearing a bit in the afternoon, and then more showers back Friday and across a long weekend.
14: 17 right now in Perth, it's 18 in Rockingham, Pinjarra, Mandurah and Bunbury.

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1: It's Wednesday, the 27th of May. Let's find out what happened on this day.
2: This guy was best known for his horror movie roles. His name is Vincent Price, the guy that gives us that great laugh in Michael Jackson's Thriller.
1: Iconic.
2: Yeah, Vincent Price passed away at the age of 82, but he was born on this day in Missouri in 1911.
1: So was another villainous actor, Sir Christopher Lee. The English actor was born today in 1922, passed away in 2015 at 93, but he's best known for playing Dracula on 9 occasions. And Saruman the White in Fellowship of the Rings and The Two Towers.
2: Heavy cat. Tassila Black, the British TV singer and TV host. She passed away at the age of 72 in 2015, but born in Liverpool on this day in 1943.
1: Aussie singer Lynn Hamilton is 77 today. She had a top hit with this one.
3: He used to give me roses.
2: That's the theme to Prisoner.
1: It sure is.
2: Wow. Pauline Hanson, the Australian politician today. She's 72.
1: New Zealand singer, songwriter and guitarist Neil Finn is 68 today. Of course, one of the founders of the group Crowded House.
2: And recently performing with Split Enz over the weekend.
1: So good.
2: Adam Thompson, the lead singer for Chocolate Starfish, born in Victoria. Today, Adam is 62.
1: Aussie tennis player Pat Cash is 61 today.
2: The last surviving main cast member for Different Strokes, Todd Bridges. The American actor. Today, he's 61.
1: English actor and brother of Ralph Fiennes, Joseph Fiennes is 56 today. See him in movies like Shakespeare in Love, Luther, Risen, and he was in The Handmaid's Tale.
2: English chef and TV presenter Jamie Oliver is 51.
4: It's called Rotolo, rolled up. It's gorgeous.
1: And in a huge day of birthdays, Mr. Cricket, or Michael Hussey, he's also 51 today. The Australian cricketer was born in Perth.
2: Cellophane and masking tapes were patented by Richard Drew in 1930.
1: In 1933, Walter Lindrum, the Australian, won the World Professional Billiards Championship in London.
2: I've got a picture of his cue.
1: What you talking about, Willis?
2: I took it at the MCG Museum a couple of weeks ago.
1: That's nice, dear.
2: The Golden Gate Bridge was opened to traffic in San Francisco in 1937.
1: And it was a sad day in 1995 when Superman, aka Christopher Reeve, the US actor, became a quadriplegic due to a horse riding accident.
2: Yeah, and passing away in 2004. There you have it, just a few of the things that happened on this day, the Wednesday, the 27th of May.

0: 91.7 The Wave. Good morning. It's Gunners and Ali and Maxi Priest close to you at around about 14 away from 9. Now, there's been some congestion on Safety Bay Road, Ali.
1: Yes, we've had a call from Mick from Baldivis. He was obviously travelling along Safety Bay Road and he's noted that there's been two bingles, one just past the shopping centre at Baldivis, the Stockland Shopping Centre, and one at the Warmbra train station. So if you're travelling Safety Bay Road, please take care and maybe avoid the area if possible because it is congested.
0: Now, this starts next week. 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
1: Oh my gosh, so good. Gunners, this is a 1 in 10 chance of winning $10,000 cash. That is fabulous odds, and there's only two ways to make our top 10.
0: Yeah, the first way is to enter online at 917thewave.com.au, and the other way...
1: Yeah, you register your details there. The other way is that you play Showered with Cash with us next week, where basically we're going to make you sing a shower song. You've got to finish the lyric, and then we are going to choose the best one from the week. So you have to be really good, and then one person out of the week will go into our top 10.
0: Yep.
1: Daryl will also be doing it in drive, so there's two shots at that.
0: Mm-hmm.
1: And that's how you get into our top 10, either register or play Showered with Cash with us next week, thanks to Ceramico Tiles and Bathrooms in Rockingham. $10,000.
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1: Oh my gosh, get your singing voices ready.
0: Yeah. We're going to be judging you.
1: Yes, we are. It's kind of like Wave Idol, really.
0: A bit like Wave Idol, yeah.
1: Wave's Got Talent? Something like
0: something
1: that.
0: Something like that.
1: It's got legs.
0: Mon's got local news headlines for us shortly. Queen are next.
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bike and assaulted in Greenfields. The Shire of Harvey could soon become a city, and Peel Thunder coach Adam Reid says it's a very tight waffle competition this year. 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
1: It's Queen here at The Wave. Crazy little thing called love. It's nearly 9 o'clock, which means, Ali?
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2: Hi there, it's Damien Carbon. Winter is on the way for Perth, up to 100 millimetres of rain coming over the next week, and it starts this afternoon. The Weather Bureau reckon the wet and windy conditions will be with us through most of the WA Day long weekend. JobSeeker in Canberra is set for an overhaul for the first time in 30 years in a bid to get more of the long-term jobless into work. The employment services system costs Aussie taxpayers $2 billion a year. The Premier says a proposed defence hub 200k south of Perth is about jobs, not war. It's prompted a mixed reaction, though, from locals in Collie after finding out their town might be home to an advanced weapons facility.
3: Dreadful. I think it's dreadful.
4: It's work. Coal's going, so it'll be good for the town.
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2: 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And there's a message from a club great, Michael Walters, telling the Fremantle players they should fear no one.
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2: 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It comes as Brad Scott claims he was ready to move Zach Merritt on at the end of last season, but was overruled by the board.
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1: Wave weather.
8: Good morning. Cloudy today. Very high chance of showers. They're expected later on with the chance of a thunderstorm and a top of 23 for Perth, 22 for Pinjarra and 21 for Mandurah, Rockingham and Bunbury. Partly cloudy tomorrow. Very high chance of showers and again the chance of a thunderstorm, a top of 20. And then partly cloudy Friday. High chance of showers and 17.
9: It is 19 right now in Mandurah, Pinjarra, Rockingham and Bunbury, 17 in Perth.
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0: Recently in Perth with Split Ends, there's Tim Finn here at The Wave, A Fraction Too Much Friction, as we check out the switch shortly. And you've got details on something happening, is it this weekend?
1: It's this Saturday, actually. It's a marine rescue sausage sizzle.
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0: MJ here at The Wave, black or white, as we check out the switch. Thanks to Harvey Norman Carpet and Flooring Mandurah, 9 Gordon Road. Now, you've got details on a sausage sizzle happening this Saturday.
1: Yes, I do. Marine Rescue Rockingham Social Club is hosting their sausage sizzle, and the fundraiser is to support all their volleys that give up their time 7 days a week to support all boaters in and around the Rockingham area. Get down to Bunnings Rockingham on the corner of Patterson Road, 9 to 4 this Saturday, and support the Marine Rescue Rockingham Social Club with their sausage sizzle.
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0: 91.7 The Wave, Gunners and Alley, Rolling Stones, Blind Melon, No Rain. Well, that forecast is certainly not very accurate, is it? We're expecting a shed load of rain over the next few days.
1: Yes, we are. Now, make sure you get every animal and loose thing that's outside inside, because it's going to be a bit hairy later on and could be some flash flooding as well. And turn your sprinklers off, okay?
0: Yeah.
1: It's time.
0: Gavin Miller continues our No Repeat Workday after 10 o'clock. Have yourselves a great day and we'll catch you tomorrow morning.
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1: Hi there, it's Matthew Layton with you. There's a bit of relief on inflation with the headline number dropping more than economists expected. The annual rate fell to 4.2% in April after petrol prices cooled off. Independent MP Monique Ryan says kids returning from a Syrian detention camp should be met with care, not chaos.
2: We're talking about kids who've grown up in a camp in Syria who haven't been exposed to Australia at all. And I would suggest that we should treat them sensitively and gently upon their arrival. And remember that there's a vulnerable kids.
1: Ryan on Nine there. They arrived in Melbourne and Sydney last night with scuffles breaking out around media at the airport. Foxtel's long NRL run could be under serious pressure with Nine chasing a clean sweep of the broadcast rights. And Britain's May weather has gone full blast furnace, breaking its hottest day record again. In London, Kew Gardens reached 35.1, with amber heat health alerts covering big chunks of England.
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1: The D's aren't turning Clayton Oliver's first game against them into a soap opera. Melbourne hosts GWS in Alice Springs on Sunday, with coach Stephen King saying the focus is pretty simple. Clean up the mess from the Bulldogs' loss and get back to work.
4: Don't really look too much in the past. It's all about us moving forward and what we're trying to achieve this year.
1: And Aussies are causing chaos at the French Open. Adam Walton's pulled off a monster five-set upset over six-seed Daniil Medvedev, while Kim Birrell has dumped fifth-seed Jessica Pegula to storm into round two.
5: Need an SUV that works hard and keeps fuel costs down? 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
9: Absolutely beautiful day. If you like a bit of rain, a bit more around this afternoon. Showers easing tomorrow, an overnight low of 16 degrees. Today's expected top, 21.
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Okay, I think we're all officially awake now. 91.7 The Wave, ACDC's Highway to Hell, part of your 9-to-5 no-repeat workday. We're going to play Len in a few minutes. And if you haven't seen it already, and if you're a big Billy Joel fan, you probably have already seen it, but just in case you haven't, that three-part Billy Joel documentary, the HBO one, absolutely amazing. Takes you right through the entire career. And even if you're a big fan, you will see stories that you had no idea about. My favourite, the story of how he found out that his manager was ripping him off. I'm not going to spoil it, but you need to see that part of the documentary. Anyway, the reason I'm saying all of this is because I'm about to play Billy Joel, Matter of Trust, on The Wave. Good morning. One.

0: 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Bit aggressive, isn't it? From Walk the Moon, some Van Halen next. Great to be in your ears this morning, but we'd very much like to be on your feed as well, if we're not already. Your Facebook feed, I'm talking about. So go to Facebook, search for 91.7 The Wave. You'll see Gunners and Ali's smiling faces. Just click on that, give us a follow. 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

0: Feel Good Variety, 91.7 The Wave, and a song that confuses me lyrically. Let's go through it together. If I can't have you, then I don't want nobody. So if you don't want nobody, then technically with a double negative, that means that you do want... This is getting boring, isn't it? Ronan Keating was right, you know. Life really is a roller coaster. He's next on The Wave, and I'll just get over that whole thing I was just talking about. Just don't worry about me. I'll just sit here and enjoy the tunes. On The Wave.
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1: Hi there, I'm Matthew Layton. Jim Chalmers says inflation is easing faster than expected, but it's still too high. The Treasurer says the fuel excise cut helped drag the April figure down to 4.2%. He says there are encouraging signs in food and rents too. The Middle East war is still hitting the economy.
2: What we see in these numbers is some encouraging numbers, but also we understand that inflation is too high in these numbers, and that's why it's a big focus of the government.
1: A group of women linked to former ISIS fighters could still face charges after returning home. They landed in Melbourne and Sydney overnight, with counter-terror police now combing through their phones and belongings. Two men arrested during the hunt for Desi Freeman are out of custody for now. They were picked up in Victoria's northeast, but have been released without charge as police keep digging. And the government is ripping up the old job seeker playbook. A new three-level support system is coming.
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1: Essendon's coaching hunt is officially up and running, and James Hurd's name is straight back in the mix. The Bombers great says he'd love the job, while again apologising for his part in the club's drug saga and saying he's learnt plenty from it. And Freo coach Justin Longmuir says the Dockers are a much better side now than the one that lost to Brisbane last year. He's told Seven the players are ready for Saturday at the Gabba.
4: Yeah, it was a disappointing performance. I feel like we've come a long way with our footy and our maturity, so it'd be a good challenge to see how much we have improved.
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9: Well, it is going to get even wetter this afternoon. Showers increasing. Winds northeasterly, 15 to 20 k's. Tomorrow, a top of 20 after an overnight low of 16, and showers easing.
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feel-good variety. 91.7 The Wave. I always thought it was interesting that in the post-apocalyptic world of Mad Max, one of the only things that survived was panpipes. Okay, then. Let's just get on with it. The 9-to-5, no-repeat workday. Hall & Oates in a few minutes before we get to them Smashing Pumpkins on The Wave. Good morning. Shame.

0: She seems upset. Someone should really pick up that call. She's been trying to call for a long time. 91.7 The Wave. And Adele with hello. I've just got to let you know. I'm sorry, I might be getting my hellos confused. Anyway, Pointer Sisters next. And if you're not loving, you know, the wet weather today, and there's more of that coming tomorrow, by the way, now seems like a really good time to remind you that this weekend is a long weekend. See? Feeling better already, aren't you? That's sort of what we do here at The Wave.
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3: 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Hosted by Queen Latifah, the show featured a major return for the Pussycat Dolls, who performed a medley of hits alongside Busta Rhymes.
4: Where

0: Fergie reunited with the Black Eyed Peas on stage, while artists like Carol G and Hootie and the Blowfish also delivered standout moments during the star-packed night. Punk rock legend Billy Idol was honoured with a Lifetime Achievement Award.
1: When I started out in punk rock back in 1976, we thought it may only last about 6 months, let alone 50 years. But we were doing it for the love, and because music was the only thing that gave us a sort of feeling of freedom, a sense of freedom.
2: And as for the winners, Sabrina Carpenter took out Album of the Year for Man's Best Friend, and Best Female Pop Artist, Justin Bieber, won for Best Male Pop Artist. Artist of the Year went to BTS, and Song of the Year was awarded to the K-pop Demon Hunter single Golden. Of course it was. And Bruno Mars, he swept the R&B field, winning Best R&B Single and Album.
0: Russell Crowe has clapped back at reports claiming he clashed with autograph seekers outside a Paris hotel during the French Open. After footage surfaced of the actor telling fans not to push in on him, he hit the headlines as being mean to fans. But Crowe says that's completely inaccurate, insisting everyone got autographs and selfies and that he simply wanted the crowd to remain respectful and keep their distance. Fair enough, I say.
3: Stay where you are. Okay. Don't fuck push in on me. Sure. I'll come to you. Okay, everybody's sure. Space. As soon as somebody's a Got me? Clear?
2: Yes, sir. Yes, sir, they say. And we have the final trailer for Toy Story 5. Woody, Buzz, Jessie and the rest of the gang are back in a new adventure, this time facing the digital age. Toy Story 5 is in cinemas June 19.
4: Ah, it's good to be back.
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0: Love a bit of Farnsy. 91.7 The Wave. Mr. John Farnham with Chain Reaction. Good morning. This is Gavin Miller. And look at that, almost lunchtime. From midday, we'll do the midday mixtape where we like to mix things right up, keep your ears interested with some early Police. We're going to play a song from an album I actually had on cassette as a kid. The album was called Domestic Harmony. The band's called Do Re Mi. And we'll play the David Bowie song that has an intro that is basically Twist and Shout. More on that when we do the midday mixtape after the news here on The Wave.
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2: 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We've got some great tunes, a bit of crack and a smile for the road. Speaking of roads...
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1: Hello, I'm Anique Whelan. Police are currently searching for a swimmer off the coast of Bunbury. A member of the public reported the swimmer was possibly in distress just before 9:30 this morning off the beach near Anchorage Cove and Kumbana Drive. Police are urging anyone who knows of someone who swims in the area daily or who is a friend or family member of someone who hasn't returned from a visit to the beach this morning to get in contact with them immediately. Mandurah detectives have charged a 27-year-old man after he allegedly chased down a boy, assaulted him and stole his bike. It happened just before 5:30 last Tuesday afternoon in a car park on Lakes Road in Greenfields. The accused allegedly fled with the 13-year-old boy's bike after assaulting him. Police were able to identify the alleged offender and arrested him last week. The bike was also recovered and returned to the victim. The Shire of Harvey could soon become a city. Councillors last night voted in favour of a plan to seek city status from the state government, despite a survey showing 69% of 1,500 residents oppose the plan. The Shire says becoming a city would allow Harvey to have greater control over its future. Shire President Michelle Campbell says she understands the concerns of some locals.
2: We understand many community members who shared their views during consultation did not support pursuing city reclassification. This was a significant decision and not one council made lightly. While community opinions on this issue were varied, council also had a responsibility to consider the long-term strategic position of the Harvey region.
1: Upgrades to the Kwinana Loop Trail are officially underway. Stage one of the $3.5 million project will see 21 kilometres of shared-use trail surrounding the Kwinana town site upgraded, including 3 kilometres of trail realignments and more than 17 kilometres of resurfacing. It's hoped the development will provide an attractive option for bushwalkers, runners, mountain bikers and other outdoor enthusiasts. And an Erskine syndicate has shared in a Division 1 Saturday Lotto win. The syndicate of 10 set up by Erskine Lotteries and News Agency will share the $772,000 Lotto prize.
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1: To sport, and Peel Thunder coach Adam Reid says it's a very tight waffle competition this year. The Thunder are third on the ladder heading into round eight, but are on equal points with East Perth, Perth and Subiaco, who sit just below them. With three straight wins under their belt and narrow losses earlier in the season, Reid is confident on future victories.
4: Starting to build some momentum. We feel like we've been competitive all year. Obviously, we lost those two games by a point. Our third game was only a two-goal loss, so it's a really tight league. We understand that. So, yeah, we feel like we're pretty competitive.
1: And that's the latest news and sport.
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91.7 The Wave and the Midday Mixtape. G'day, this is Gavin Miller, and this next song has an intro that might seem a little bit familiar. I actually spoke to Nile Rodgers once, who produced this song for David Bowie, and he kind of let slip that the intro of this song is a direct rip of Twist and Shout. And when you hear the intro, it is very much Twist and Shout. And for me, it changes the way I hear this song every time. So enjoy David Bowie's Let's Dance and ask yourself, this intro, is this Twist and Shout? The Midday Mixtape on The Wave.

0: Midday Mixtape, 91.7 The Wave. It's our lunchtime tradition around here, so thanks for being part of it. You know, we could make this a habit every day, right? Playing all these great songs over lunch. But what if you're going somewhere? 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We've got you sorted because now you can listen to The Wave wherever you happen to be. 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The Midday Mixtape continues with a song from the Rocky III soundtrack in just a moment on The Wave.
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0: Yeah. Twisted Sister are not going to take it anymore. Whatever it is. We never did work that out, did we? But whatever it is, Twisted Sister are not taking it. Okay? Got that? Good. The Midday Mixtape, 91.7 The Wave. More musical treats between now and 1 o'clock. And at the other end of the day, Gunner and Ali back first thing tomorrow morning. They're on from 6 to 10. If ever you missed the show or want to catch up on all things Gunner and Ali, you can do that at 917thewave.com.au.
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2: Good afternoon, I'm Amy Goggins. A bit of a mixed bag when it comes to the latest inflation figures. Headline inflation fell to 4.2% in April, helped by the cut to the fuel excise. However, the underlying figure the RBA watches was slightly up. Here's Treasurer Jim Chalmers.
3: We think that the impacts of the conflict in the Middle East will linger for longer in the global economy. We're not immune from that here in Australia, and you can see that in the forecast that we released a couple of weeks ago in the budget.
2: Two men arrested over the movements of Desi Freeman have been released, with police still piecing together what happened while he was on the run. They were picked up in separate spots in northeast Victoria yesterday, but have been let go pending more inquiries. Briefly, a second group of so-called ISIS brides and their children are back in Australia, and a record-breaking heatwave is baking parts of Europe. In Britain, the mercury hit 35.1 degrees, smashing a century-old May record for the second time in 24 hours.
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2: The AFL will pause this weekend to honour the late Neil Danaher, with a minute's silence planned across the round. Melbourne coach Stephen King revealed the tribute, calling Danaher a true hero.
5: For what he's done, not only for this football club and for the game of AFL footy, what he's done for society, really, in the cause that he's been fighting for the last 13 years. Condolences from our footy club to his wife, Jan, and the Danaher family.
2: And at the French Tennis Open, Aussies Adam Walton and Kim Birrell have both pulled off huge first-round upsets.
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7: If you're enjoying the rain, you're in luck, because there's more of it around this afternoon and this evening. Tonight's overnight low 16. Tomorrow expecting a top of 20 and showers easing.
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Crystal Waters, 100% pure love. While we're being a bit musically interesting, I think I might just get on with it here if that's okay with you. With the Pet Shop Boys, one of the great collaborations I think of all time, really. Pet Shop Boys with Dusty Springfield, What Have I Done to Deserve This? On The Wave, enjoy.

0: 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Michael Bublé, and it's a beautiful day. We'll play some Aussie Crawl next. 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

0: You know what? Some songs, I think, kind of lose their power over a 20 or 30 year period. Not that one. That one still does the trick, doesn't it? The Bodines and Closer to Free, 91.7 The Wave, streaming, by the way, on the Listener app. That's the new way to take us all over the place with you. 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
3: Hi there, I'm Amy Goggins. The opposition is hit out of the latest inflation figures, saying there's no relief in sight. Headline inflation fell to 4.2% in April, helped by the cut to the fuel excise. But the RBA will be keeping a close eye on the underlying figure, which was up. Our employment services system is set to get its first overhaul in almost 30 years. The system set to be broken up into three support tiers. Here's Minister for Employment, Amanda Rishworth.
4: Reforms that will deliver improved value for money by directing resources to where they needed to go the most.
3: Two men have been charged after they allegedly tried to kidnap a woman as she changed her tyre. Police allege the guys waited for the 27-year-old in a Sydney car park before they followed her vehicle out on the road. And Donald Trump says he's in perfect health, undergoing his annual medical checkup. The US president turns 80 next month.
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3: GWS star Clayton Oliver says Melbourne's players will be fired up after the passing of Neil Danaher, admitting the D's always stood taller for him.
6: Yeah, he's just such an amazing human being, like what he did, and he was never down the dumps about himself. He's always just trying to get the best out of everything, and he was still laughing and just getting the best out of life.
3: The Giants meet the Demons in Alice Springs on Sunday in an easy one at the French Open for Alex De Minaur through to the third round after his opponent withdrew injured.
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2: Wave weather.
10: Continuing to be cloudy this afternoon. Very high chance of showers. The chance of a thunderstorm as well at the same time. Possibly severe with heavy rain, which may need to flash flooding. The high today of around 20 degrees. More the same Thursday, Friday, Saturday, Sunday, Monday, Tuesday, Wednesday. Why bother? Currently in Mandurah is 19. Perth CBD sitting on 22. It is 20 in Pinjarra, 21 in Rocco, and currently 19 degrees in Bunbury. Oh, yes. Hello, hello, hello. Do you know what day today is? Today is Wednesday. Yeah, today is Wednesday. Do you know what happens today? You know.

Righty, Darrow D in the afternoon. Thanks to Rockingham Auto Group. 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It is Wednesday. And you know what that means today? With Kevin Green Real Estate, I am going to make a phone call sometime in the next hour or so. And if you get a phone call, you see your phone ringing, do not say hello, okay? First words and only words I want out of your mouth are, fuel the dream with Kevin Green, and I'll give you $100. If you don't say that, I'll take the $100 from this week, and I'll roll it on into next week and potentially give somebody $200. Thank you, one and all, who have registered on our website at 917thewave.com.au. If you have done that, thank you. I could be calling you inside of the next, well, let's be honest about it. Inside of the next 35 minutes, there could be a phone call for you. Fuel the dream with Kevin Green. That's what I want you to say. Say nothing else. Don't say hello. Don't say, how are you, boss? Just say, fuel the dream with Kevin Green, and you win.

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1: Dearly beloved, we are gathered here today to get through this thing called life. Electric word life, it means forever, and that's a mighty long time. But I'm here to tell you, there's something else. The afterworld. A world of never-ending happiness. You can always see the sun. Day or night.

0: some of the Wave. It's Feel Good Variety with Darrow D in the afternoon. Now, to be honest with you, I saw the trailer for this, thinking to myself, you know what? This is something I haven't seen since I was a kid. And, you know, I did love the animated series back when I was a kid. However, I then went and looked at the trailer and was like, wow.
1: When you hold the magic sword, what do you say?
2: By the power of Grayskull.
1: Go on. Now you're ready.
0: Oh my God, this looks awesome. He-Man is back. Masters of the Universe is coming to the big screen this June with director Travis Knight, an all-star cast, including Jared Leto and Idris Elba. This is an epic fantasy adventure made for the big screen. It is in cinemas from June 4th, and I've got a pair of tickets to give away right now. Tell you what, if you want to get your hands on them, I'll take caller number 4, 958-11917. Caller number 4, score themselves some movie tickets to see Masters of the Universe. Good luck.
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0: Ah, Monique.
1: Are you speaking?
0: That's not what I needed to hear from you today. Monique, it's Dara here in 91.7 The Wave, and you were supposed to answer your phone with...
1: Feeling Green with Kevin Green.
0: And you didn't. You said hello, and then you said, who's this? And I was like, oh, no.
1: I'm a special needs teacher, so I've just picked up my phone quickly.
0: I'm so sorry, Monique. Okay, back to class. Back to class. We'll stick you back in the draw for next week, okay?
1: No worries at all.
0: Thanks, Monique. Take care. Bye.
1: Thank you so much. Bye.

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2: Quinana Freeway northbound side, Anchortel Road, then Narrows Bridge to the city, and Freeway southbound, city to Milpo Road, then Belia Drive, then to Russell Road. Few cars, Old Coast Road outbound at Casuarina Drive in Halls Head, Mandurah Road at the Forum, and get at Allnut Street, and Pinchyama Road at Dower Street to get at Lakes Road in Greenfields, and Mandurah Road at Gordon Road too. Few cars, Ennis Avenue at Dixon Road in Rockingham, and get at Council Avenue, Rockingham Road northbound at Thomas Road in Quinana Beach. Spot anything, call 958 11 917. 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
3: Hi there, I'm Amy Goggins. Jim Chalmers says inflation has come down more than expected, but Aussies aren't out of the woods. The Treasurer says the temporary fuel excise can't help pull the headline rate down to 4.2%, but he says the government is not expecting to extend that fuel relief beyond the end of June.
4: Well, we keep that under review. I mean, we're not anticipating extending that or expecting to extend it, but we keep it under review really from week to week.
3: A renewed search is happening for little four-year-old Gus Lamont in South Australia. Crews are combing a remote station for a second day, saying recent rain may have created new opportunities. Briefly, Westpac has been hit with a $26 million penalty after a judge found it was grossly negligent toward customers asking for hardship help. And Europe's spring heatwave is smashing records. London's hit 35.1 degrees, breaking a May record that has stood since 1922.
5: 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We fit them too, on the spot. 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
3: James Hurd says if he is the best man for the job, then he'd love to coach Essendon again, and he has the support from Zach Merritt.
6: I can only go off our relationship. It's very strong. He's been a great mentor of mine and someone I can always confide in. So from that perspective, I really get on well with him. I think he's got a great viewpoint of the game. But in terms of coaching, I think it's just such a good one for headlines. I'm not sure if it'll eventuate or not.
3: Well, Brad Scott has revealed he was blindsided by the decision to be sacked as coach.
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8: It may not look like it, but there is heavy rain on the way. Currently, Busso is getting hit with a big bank of rain at the moment, so that is going to continue over the next few days or so. Possible heavy rain this evening, flash flooding in places. Same again tomorrow, and showers expected at least over the next few days and into the WA day long weekend. Currently in Mandurah, it is 19. Perth CBD sitting on 22. It is 19 in Pinjarra, 21 in Rocco, and currently 20 degrees in Bunbury. Now, Tom, once again for this afternoon. 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I think this is actually a good one today. I do. Yeah. I do think it's a good one. However, I do think we're scraping the bottom of the barrel with these songs. I really do. Okay, I do. Yeah, I think we're scraping the bottom of the barrel. Anyway, song number one this afternoon. It's Marvin Gaye on the wave.

0: Online Connect 4 with Specialized Garage Doors, you're saying to yourself, I've never ever heard this Connect 4 ever before. What's it all about? We play four songs. It has one connection. You tell me what the connection is. First person to do it, you'll find yourself into the draw to win yourself some cash. Thanks to the team at Specialized Garage Doors. Starting off this afternoon, Marvin Gaye. I heard it through the grapevine. And then we played UB40, Red Red Wine. Let me grab a couple of people. Line 5, 91.7 The Wave. 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Hello.
1: Yeah, hi. My name's Brian. I'm ringing up about the Connect 4.
0: Yeah, Brian, what do you think?
1: I reckon it's got everything to do with wine.
0: It might do, but that's not what I'm looking for today.
1: Oh, no. Just with the grapes in the barrel, that's all.
0: Keep thinking about it, okay?
1: Think about it. I'll be back soon. Bye.
0: Thanks, man. Bye. 91.7 The Wave. Hello.
2: G'day, Dara.
0: Yes, sir.
2: Hey, mate, Paul, I'm ringing about your four songs in a row.
0: Yes, Paul, what do you think?
2: It's got something to do with wine.
0: It has something to do with wine, but that's not what I'm looking for today.
2: Wine barrels?
0: Nope, that's not it either.
2: No, all right, buddy, cheers.
0: Thanks, man, take care, bye. Yeah, we're on the right track, but we're not getting exactly what I need. Do you know the answer? I'd love to hear from you right now. 958-11-917. This is Cold Chisel.

0: David's Feel Good Variety. Darrell D in the afternoon playing Connect Four with Specialized Garage Doors as ever. Thank you to everybody for getting in touch today. Marvin Gaye, I heard it through the grapevine. UB40, Red, Red Wine. Cold Chisel, Cheap Wine. And Amy Winehouse, Back to Black. No, for the 98% of people who said that it was International Wine Day. No, that's not what I was looking for. 91.7 The Wave, hello.
1: Did I, Mike, have a crack at the Connect Four?
0: Yes, sir, who's this?
1: This is Ron, Mike.
0: All right, Ron, what do you think?
1: I reckon it's National Grape Day.
0: It is National Grape Day. That's exactly what I was looking for. And you are the first person to give me that answer. Well done, sir.
1: Good on you, mate. Thanks very much.
0: So that is you into the draw for Friday to win yourself that $100 with Specialized Garage Doors. Well done, Ron.
1: Thank you, mate.
0: You're very, very welcome. Yep. National Grape Day, celebrated annually on May 27th, honouring the rich history, versatility and nutritional benefits of one of the world's oldest cultivated fruits. Yeah, the nutritional benefits, you know, like Ribena and wine. That's it. So National Grape Day, although an awful lot of people said it was International Wine Day. I didn't even know it was International Wine Day. Apparently yesterday was International Wine Day, so no, that wasn't it, okay? But today was National Grape Day, or today is National Grape Day, and that is Connect Four for Wednesday. Returns tomorrow afternoon, just after 3, right here in the Wave.

0: 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It's Feel Good Variety. Darrow D in the afternoon. Thanks for Rocking Hamono. Group C, rockinghamono.com.au. If you're on the road, going to check the very latest live traffic and travel on the way momentarily. Meanwhile, I'm not going to be here tomorrow, or I'm not going to be here on Friday. Megan is going to be sitting in. I am going to Sydney tomorrow. Yeah, I'm going to Sydney for a couple of days. I've never been before. I've never been outside of WA. I do not know what to expect. What is Sydney like? And I asked around the office. I said, look, you know, what is Sydney like? And somebody said, coffee is mixed with avocado. Is that true? Did they do that over there? They've also, over there, they have chips, but they call them French fries. What? The Sydney Opera House is another one I asked about. Is it Sydney Opera House? Yeah. I go, yeah, that's actually a UFO that crash-landed in the 50s. Ah, that explains that. Okay. Other things about Sydney. I didn't know anything else. Anything else. I asked around the office and said, well, can you tell me something about Sydney? Apparently, first cousins all marry each other over there. I don't know, folks. The East Coast. I'm very happy here in WA.
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2: Wave traffic.
3: A crash on Southwestern Highway. It's closed in both directions between Wallaring Street and Robertson Road in Byford. And looking busy on the Kwinana Freeway northbound, slow at Ankstill Road, southbound Mounts Bay Road to Millpoint Road, and also Belia Drive to Russell Road. In Rockingham, very busy Ennis Avenue around Dixon Road and Council Avenue with a crash in the area, causing some extra congestion. And also Reed Street southbound at Safety Bay Road and Safety Bay Road eastbound at Manta Road heading towards Baldivis. Pretty busy on Manta Road at Gordon Road, Manjagoodup Drive, Allnut Street and Pinjarra Road, and Pinjarra Road around Lakes Road Greenfields. Spot anything, call 9581117. When a child is in hospital, Ronald McDonald House gives their family a community of support, warm meals and a place to rest. Because when a child is sick or injured, family stays. 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

0: 7 to 8, it's Feel Good Friday with Daryl and Dee in the afternoon. Update to the very latest live traffic and travel across the region, and keep an eye on that weather. We'll tell you more about that inclement weather inbound on the way out to 4.
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1: Wave traffic.
2: A crash on Southwestern Highway. It's closed in both directions between Willowring Street and Robinson Road in Byford with emergency services on site. So on the Quinana Freeway northbound at Anchortail Road, southbound Hay Street to Mill Point Road, busy at Canning Highway and Billier Drive to Anchortail Road. In Rockingham, busy Ennis Avenue, Dixon Road and Council Avenue, and at Eleanor Drive in Cooling Up, so northbound at Wilmot Drive, Waikiki. Safety Bar Road queuing westbound at Baldivis Road in Baldivis, and a bit at Manta Road. Also active on Manta Road at Medora Beach Road, Medora Bay, and also looking busy around Gordon Road and at Pinjarra Road, Pinjarra around Dower Street in the Forum, and around Lakes Road, busy in Greenfields. Spot anything, call 9581 117. 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
3: Hi there, I'm Amy Goggins. Petrol has given households a breather, but inflation is still hanging around. Annual inflation fell from 4.6 to 4.2% in April, sharper than economists expected, but underlying inflation was up. Shadow Treasurer Tim Wilson says more needs to be done.
4: We've helped push the government drag, kicking and screaming, to take some pressure off. But the big question now is how they're going to respond, because inflation is still above the band. Inflation persists.
3: More than 90% of Aussies seeking emergency support have skipped meals in the last 12 months. The Salvo survey also shows kids are increasingly being affected. Two men arrested in the Desi Freeman probe have been released from custody. The 48 and 45-year-old were taken in separately in Victoria's northeast. And London has sweated through its hottest May day on record, hitting 35.1 degrees.
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3: Leighton Oliver says there'll be no extra spice when he faces Melbourne for the first time since his Demons exit. The Giants take on the D's in Alice Springs on Sunday, with Oliver calling it just another game.
6: No, I've been pretty pumped all year. But big game against the D's this week. They've been playing really well this year. I lost against the Doggies last week, which is a close game, but yeah, they've been playing really well, and yeah, it's been good to watch them.
3: And James Hird wants another crack at the top job at Essendon. The Bombers grade says he would join the coaching process.
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8: Waroona, Dan South, Bunbury, Busselton, Margaret River currently getting hit with an awful lot of rain at the moment. We seem to be getting away with it so far here in Mandurah. And a little bit of a sprinkle in Rocco at the moment. But the weather people are saying very high chance of showers. Even the chance of a thunderstorm, possibly severe with heavy rain this evening. Today, highs of around 20, overnight lows of around 16. Very high chance of showers, most likely in the morning for daytime Thursday. Chance of a thunderstorm as well at the same time, with highs of around 20 degrees. And that's going to continue over the next few days. Currently in Mandurah, it's 21. Perth CBD sitting on 23. 20 in Pinjarra and in Rocco and in Bunbury.

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And you know what? I am very, very excited for next week. In fact, I'm very, very excited for the month of June. Okay, let's leave aside the fact that it is winter. Let's leave aside the fact that it's probably going to be raining between now and 2029. I'm very, very excited because the nice guys at Ceramico Tiles and Bathrooms in Rockingham have given us $10,000 to give away. Yeah, 10 grand in the hand. Very nice if you can get your hands on it. Basically, what we do is we're going to do this with Gunnar Sinali. We're going to do this with me in the afternoon as well at the same time. You can register to get a call from us online at our website at 917thewave.com.au, or you can listen out for your cue to call. So basically, what we're going to do is we're going to play a piece of a song with a bit of a shower filter on it, like it was behind the bathroom door. And then we want you to sing the next line. You got to make sure that you got it right, okay? No mistakes or anything like that. And if you get it right, you're into the draw, which we do at the end of the week. Gunnar Sinali will get one finalist. I'll get another finalist. We'll get 8 altogether over the month of June. We'll take another couple from people who've registered online. 10 finalists will then join us at Ceramico Tiles and Bathrooms in Rockingham on June 29th. 10 tiles, 10 finalists, and $10,000. Nice if you could get your hands on it. I genuinely am excited for this. And it all starts next Monday. Thanks to Carl and Paul and all the team at Ceramico Tiles and Bathrooms in Rockingham. You'll find them on Enterprise Way.

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1: Wave traffic.
2: A crash has Southwestern Highway closed in both directions between Willaring Street and Robertson Road in Byford, and also a broken down truck, Thomas Road eastbound after Rockingham Road, Cronulla Beach, blocking the left lane. Looking busy in the Rockingham area right now, Ennis Avenue at Dixon Road and Council Avenue, and also Mount Road between Collegia Road and Gilmore Avenue. Some delays on Safety Bay Road at Baldavis Road, Nairn Drive and Mount Road roundabout Baldavis, and Reed Street queuing southbound at Safety Bay Road in Waikiki. Busy on Mount Road at Gordon Road, Allnut Street and Pinjarra Road, and around Leslie Street, Dudley Park and Old Coast Road, active around Casuarina Drive in Halls Head. Spot anything, call 9581 917. 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They'll look after you. 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

0: 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We are keeping an eye on the satellite at the moment. Thankfully, Rockingham and Manger are getting away with the rain for the time being. We are expecting some showers right across the evening. For those who are in kind of from Rowena down to Bunbury, Busselton and inland as well, we are seeing a bank of heavy rain, but we will keep an eye on that as the afternoon goes on.
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0: 7.7 The Wave. It's Feel Good Friday with Daryl O'Dea in the afternoon. 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Now, I am not going to be here tomorrow. I'm not going to be here on Friday. Megan's going to be sitting in for a couple of days because I am flying to Sydney tomorrow. Yes, I have never been, and I will be in Sydney for the grand total of 24 hours because we don't want to leave the kids for that length of time longer. It's the first time we've ever done that. Yes, I know. Other parents are listening to me now going, what? You have a kid-free couple of days and you're only going for 24 hours to the far side of the country? Yes, I know. Don't blame me. Blame my wife. Okay, don't blame my wife. Blame me. Okay, want to get home to the kids, but that's it.
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1: A crash has Southwestern Highway closed in both directions between Willowring Street and Robertson Road in Byford, with emergency services on site. On the Kanata Freeway, it's slow northbound around Axtell Road, also queuing from Millpoint Road. And southbound, it's busy out to Millpoint Road and also around Canning Highway through Manning Road. A bit busy in the Rockingham area, NS Avenue at Dixon Road, also Dixon Road, Mantle Road, and NS Avenue, Eleanor Drive in Cooling Up, and around Wilmot Drive, Waikiki. Mantle Road southbound at Safety Bay Road queuing, and Safety Bay Road westbound at Baldivis Road and Nan Drive, Baldivis. On Mantle Road, busy at Gordon Road, Allnut Street and Pinjarra Road, Pinjarra around Dower Street and around Lakes Road in Greenfields. Spot anything, call 958 11 917. 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
4: Hi there, I'm Amy Goggins. The latest inflation figures are out and it's a mixed bag for our economy. Headline inflation fell to 4.2% in April, helped by the cut to the fuel excise.
5: Automotive fuel fell 7% in April. It was rising 32.8% in March, and that's why we stepped in.
4: That's the Treasurer Jim Chalmers speaking there. However, the underlying figure the RBA keeps an eye on was slightly up. More than 90% of Aussies seeking emergency support have skipped meals in the last 12 months. The Salvo's survey also shows kids are being increasingly affected. Briefly, Westpac has been hit with a $26 million penalty after a judge found it was grossly negligent toward customers asking for hardship help. And Donald Trump has announced on his socials he's in perfect health after undergoing his annual medical checkup. The US president turns 80 next month.
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4: The AFL will pause this weekend to honour the late Neil Danaher with a minute's silence planned across the round. Melbourne coach Stephen King revealed the tribute today after Danaher died this week following his long fight with MND.
7: I think the AFL, from what I'm hearing, will be, you know, a minute silence this week across the competition, and we'll all pay our respects to Neil for what he's done.
4: And James Hurd wants another crack at the top job at Essendon. The Bombers great says he would join the coaching process.
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3: Wave weather.
11: The rain hasn't arrived yet, but it is on the way. Chance of a thunderstorm as well, possibly severe with heavy rain this evening. Overnight lows of around 16, more of the same again tomorrow and on Friday, and that rain's going to be with us for the next while. Currently in Manchester it is 19, Perth CBD sitting on 20. It's currently 19 in Pinjarra, 21 in Rockingham, and currently 18 degrees in Bunbury.

91.7 The Wave, it's Feel Good Variety. Darrow D driving you home on Wednesday. This time tomorrow, 20 past 5, 20 past 6, 20 past 7, 20 past 8. 20 past 8, oh yes. I'll have my glad rags on, tie looking well, have my weekly bath early and wearing clean underpants because I'll be at the Australian Audio and Podcast Awards in Sydney this time tomorrow night. I'm absolutely looking forward to it. Nominated for Best Local Show in all of Australia. Let's see what happens. Hopefully we come back with the gold tomorrow. We'll fill you in when we get more details. Megan's going to be here tomorrow. Meanwhile, let's take a look at this evening's fuel prices. Vibe Manager, $1.77.5 for unleaded petrol. Vibe Manager also has the cheapest diesel this evening, $2.12.7. Meanwhile, if you're in the Murray, it is the United Pinjarra Truck Stop at $1.71.5. 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Update your very latest live traffic and travel. Fun. We are young on the way after Cher.

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1: Wave traffic.
2: Crash has Southwestern Highway closed in both directions between Willaring Street and Robertson Road in Byford. It's looking slow on the Kwinana northbound, Thomas Road to Rowley Road, and queuing from Millpoint Road. Southbound is busy out to Millpoint Road, also around Manning Road and Canning Highway. And further south, Armidale Road to Anketil Road. In Rockingham, congestion on Ennis Avenue around Dixon Road and Council Avenue, and also Dixon Road and Manta Road. Safety Bay Road busy westbound around Nan Drive and Baldivis. Manta Road southbound at Safety Bay Road. Some activity on Manta Road at Gordon Road, Allnut Street and Pinjarra Road. Pinjarra around Sutton Street in town, Dower Street and the Forum and Lakes Road in Greenfields. And Old Coast Road a bit busy at Casuarina Drive, Halls Head. Spot anything, call 9581 117. 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

0: 91.7 The Wave, it's feeling good variety. Darrow D driving you home on Wednesday. 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Thankfully, the Kwinana Freeway is moving nicely this evening. Listen, look, we all know that the weather's going to change over the next kind of couple of hours or so. And it's going to be wet over the next while. If you're out driving, give yourself that extra little bit of space between the car in front of you. I know it's a thing in WA that everybody loves to tailgate around here, but just with the rain, with the wet roads and all that kind of stuff, just give yourself that extra little bit of space on the roads just to watch out for. There is a band of rain at the moment that is extending across the area. Currently very raining in kind of pretty much from Harvey, in between Harvey and Bunbury, and even Bunbury down to as far as Busselton is very heavy rain. We should see a bank of rain hitting Rocco and Mandurah inside of the next few hours. We are expecting kind of like a thunderstorm this evening. So if you are out and about in that, just do watch out for that, please. And as I said, just if you are on the roads, make sure the old lights are on, make sure the fog lights are on, make sure you're taking it easy on the roads, and please give it a little space in between you and the next car in front. We'll all get there eventually, please. Rain's going to be very heavy over the next few days. Let's all stay safe.
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10: 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That's right, 39 days. Kevin Green's average is 5. 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
1: Wave traffic.
2: A crash has Southwestern Highway closed in both directions between Willering Street and Robertson Road in Byford. Also a broken down truck on Thomas Road eastbound after Rockingham Road, Quinana Beach, blocking the left lane. Slow on the Quinana northbound, Exeter Road to Rowley Road, and southbound queuing as far back as Loftus Street down to South Terrace on the Quinana. Also busy Canning Highway to Mount Hurry Bridge and Billia Drive to Anchor Hill Road. In Rockingham, busy Ennis Avenue, Dixon Road at Dixon Road and Mantle Road, and Safety Bay Road westbound, Beldivis Road, busy in Beldivis. Busy on Mantle Road, around Pinjarra Road, Allnut Street and Gordon Road, and around Leslie Street, Dudley Park. Pinjarra Road around Dower Street and around Lakes Road, busy in Greenfields, and a bit on Old Coast Road at

0: Cashewina Drive and Peel Parade in Halls Head. When a child is in hospital, Ronald McDonald House gives their family a community of support, warm meals and a place to rest. Because when a child is sick or injured, family stays. 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
3: Hi there, I'm Amy Goggins. The Treasurer is taking the win on inflation, but he's not calling the job done. Jim Chalmers says April's 4.2% result was better than markets expected, helped by the 26-cent fuel excise cut. But Shadow Treasurer Tim Wilson says more needs to be done.
4: We've helped push the government drag, kicking and screaming, to take some pressure off. But the big question now is how they're going to respond, because inflation is still above the band. Inflation persists.
3: 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The system to be broken up into three support tiers to stamp out a one-size-fits-all approach. Overseas, a record-breaking heatwave is baking parts of Europe, and a cold front is set to hit Perth this Sunday and public holiday Monday, bringing damaging winds and heavy rainfall. The Weather Bureau warning it's the type of front only seen once or twice a year.
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3: Essendon's coaching hunt is officially up and running. James Hurd's name is straight back in the mix. The Bombers great says he'd love the job, while again apologising for his part in the club's drug saga and saying he's learned plenty from it. And a huge win. Aussie Adam Walton has sent six seed Daniil Medvedev packing in five sets at the French Tennis Open. Walton says he had the belief he could get the job done.
6: And yeah, obviously to get a first top 10 win at a slam is pretty epic.
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2: Wave weather.
9: Well, the weather people are saying a very high chance of showers. We are keeping an eye on that. There is a bank of rain extending across Bunbury and Busselton at the moment. We should see some rain a little bit later on this evening. And tonight, overnight lows of around 16. Very high chance of showers, most likely in the morning. Chance of a thunderstorm for daytime Thursday with a high of 20 degrees. And that rain, well, that rain's going to be with us for at least the next 4 to 5 days.
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Cloudy, very high chance of showers this evening. Tomorrow, even a chance of a thunderstorm. More on Friday, Saturday. Sunday probably going to be the worst of the weekend. Chance of a thunderstorm in the morning. Upwards of 30 millimetres of rain on Sunday. Yes, it is going to be a wet WA Day weekend. So if you're out and about, please, I implore you, do take care on the roads. Give yourself that extra little bit of braking distance between you and the car in front of you because of the wet roads. Update to the latest live traffic and travel on the way inside the next 10 right here in the Wave.

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1: Wave traffic.
2: Final check at the roads tonight. Old Coast Road a little busy both ways at Casuarina Drive. The usual lingering delays along Mandurah Road through town at Pinjarra Road and the Allnut Street and Murdoch Drive intersection. Kwinana Freeway northbound, delays from Anketell to Rolly Roads, then at the Narrows Bridge into the city. The southbound run busy out of Perth at South Terrace, Canning Highway to Mount Henry Bridge, and closer to home from Bilia Drive to Anketell Road. And in Baldivis, 24-hour roadworks closing Mundajong Road between Kwinana Freeway and St Albans Road until June 1st. Plan ahead to avoid delays and seek alternate routes. 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

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Let's do a quick recap on this afternoon's Connect Four, which I thought was a really great one today. Four songs at one connection, thanks to the team at Specialized Garage Doors. Song number one coming from Marvin Gaye. UB40. Cold Chisel. And Amy Winehouse. So many people actually did say, was it International Wine Day? And I suppose that is the byproduct of what I was looking for today. No, today is National Grape Day. Thank you to everybody for taking part in that one. It returns tomorrow afternoon, just after 3. All thanks to the team at Specialized Garage Doors and 91.7 The Wave. 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
9: 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Hosted by Queen Latifah, the show featured a major return for the Pussycat Dolls, who performed a medley of hits alongside Busta Rhymes.
10: Where

0: Fergie reunited with the Black Eyed Peas on stage, while artists like Carol G and Hootie and the Blowfish also delivered standout moments during the star-packed night. Punk rock legend Billy Idol was honoured with a Lifetime Achievement Award.
1: When I started out in punk rock back in 1976, we thought it may only last about 6 months, let alone 50 years. But we were doing it for the love, and because music was the only thing that gave us a sort of feeling of freedom, a sense of freedom.
2: And as for the winners, Sabrina Carpenter took out Album of the Year for Man's Best Friend, and Best Female Pop Artist, Justin Bieber, won for Best Male Pop Artist. Artist of the Year went to BTS, and Song of the Year was awarded to the K-pop Demon Hunter single Golden. Of course it was. And Bruno Mars, he swept the R&B field, winning Best R&B Single and Album.
0: Russell Crowe has clapped back at reports claiming he clashed with autograph seekers outside a Paris hotel during the French Open. After footage surfaced of the actor telling fans not to push in on him, he hit the headlines as being mean to fans. But Crowe says that's completely inaccurate, insisting everyone got autographs and selfies and that he simply wanted the crowd to remain respectful and keep their distance. Fair enough, I say.
3: Stay where you are. Okay. Don't f*** push in on me. Sure. I'll come to you. Okay, give everybody space. As soon as somebody's a d***, go. Okay. You got me?
4: Yes, sir.
2: Yes, sir, they say. And we have the final trailer for Toy Story 5. Woody, Buzz, Jessie and the rest of the gang are back in a new adventure, this time facing the digital age. Toy Story 5 is in cinemas June 19.
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0: 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I'm not going to be here tomorrow. I'm going to Sydney. Yeah, and I'm going to be back on the weekend. And I've never been to Sydney before. I'm kind of scared. Will I be able to get white sliced bread? I hope so. Do they have like things like McDonald's there? Somebody told me that they do have chips, but they call them French fries. What's that all about? That and so much more. Like I said, I'm going east. Not too sure. For me, for the last 3.5 years, it's been WA and nothing else. I just hope that they've got indoor plumbing. I'll be happy then. Megan's going to be here tomorrow afternoon and again on Friday. Enjoy the long WA day weekend. Well, what you can of it.
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1: Wave weather.
2: Very high chance of showers this evening. Possible heavy and a thunderstorm as well at the same time. Same again tomorrow. Very high chance of showers. Most likely in the morning, chance of a thunderstorm in the early morning. We could see upwards of 10 millimetres of rain tomorrow, and then it's pretty much with us well up as far as Wednesday of next week. Afternoon highs 18 to 21, overnight lows 11 to 14.
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0: Hello, it's Gunners and Annie for breakfast. We're back tomorrow morning from 6 and we've got stuff to give away.
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2: And Banana Man.
1: There's some nostalgia
0: we're
1: for
0: getting,
1: you.
0: We're getting off track again. It's Gunners and Annie tomorrow morning from 6 right here on The Wave. Feel good for
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7: 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What you hear can take you far from here. It can move you to dance, to run, to tears. 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
13: 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Hosted by Queen Latifah, the show featured a major return for the Pussycat Dolls, who performed a medley of hits alongside Busta Rhymes.
14: We're

0: Fergie reunited with the Black Eyed Peas on stage, while artists like Carol G and Hootie and the Blowfish also delivered standout moments during the star-packed night. Punk rock legend Billy Idol was honoured with a Lifetime Achievement Award.
1: When I started out in punk rock back in 1976, we thought it may only last about 6 months, let alone 50 years. But we were doing it for the love, and because music was the only thing that gave us a sort of feeling of freedom, a sense of freedom.
2: And as for the winners, Sabrina Carpenter took out Album of the Year for Man's Best Friend, and Best Female Pop Artist, Justin Bieber, won for Best Male Pop Artist. Artist of the Year went to BTS, and Song of the Year was awarded to the K-pop Demon Hunter single Golden. Of course it was. And Bruno Mars, he swept the R&B field, winning Best R&B Single and Album.
0: Russell Crowe has clapped back at reports claiming he clashed with autograph seekers outside a Paris hotel during the French Open. After footage surfaced of the actor telling fans not to push in on him, he hit the headlines as being mean to fans. But Crowe says that's completely inaccurate, insisting everyone got autographs and selfies and that he simply wanted the crowd to remain respectful and keep their distance. Fair enough, I say.
3: Stay where you are. Okay. Don't push in on me. Sure. I'll come to you. Okay, give everybody space. As soon as somebody's a dick, I'm going. You got me? Clear?
4: Yes, sir.
2: Yes, sir, they say. And we have the final trailer for Toy Story 5. Woody, Buzz, Jessie and the rest of the gang are back in a new adventure, this time facing the digital age. Toy Story 5 is in cinemas June 19.
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1: Wave traffic.
2: Kwinana Freeway northbound building at Mortimer Road and again at Thomas Road. Also, traffic signals are flashing yellow for the moment in Rockingham. At the intersection of Reed Street and Council Avenue and Cygnus Street, please slow down and give way to your right if you come through there. Otherwise, building a bit in Kwinana Beach, Patterson Road northbound at Mandurah Road. Further up Rockingham Road near Anchortel Road as well. Around town, a little bit of movement, Mandurah Road at the Forum again at Allnut Street and looking good through Hall's Head. When a child is in hospital, Ronald McDonald House gives their family a community of support, warm meals and a place to rest, because when a child is sick or injured, family stays. 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
3: Hi there, it's Damien Carbon. The federal government's changes to negative gearing and capital gains tax will be introduced into Parliament in Canberra today. The bill includes a $250 tax offset for workers and a $1,000 standard tax deduction. The legislation expected to head to the Senate next month. As construction powers ahead on Perth's new Women's and Babies Hospital in Murdoch, the state opposition leader has a plan for the current site at King Edward.
4: To turn King Edward Memorial Hospital into a transitional aged care facility. We've seen at Princess Margaret Hospital, we've seen at Swan Districts Hospital, what happens when the state government doesn't do the planning work.
3: Basil Zempler says he'll take that idea to the next state election. Donald Trump says he's not yet satisfied with the terms of the current peace deal, but insists Iran wants to come to an agreement. He says either that or the United States will have to just finish the job. And double demerits kicking in from midnight tonight.
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3: Neil Danaher's life and legacy is being honoured throughout round 12 this weekend. Every player will wear a black armband and a moment of silence will be observed ahead of each match. That includes the WA Day clash with the Bombers on Sunday night. And Seven footy reporter Mitch Cleary says Essendon are not totally convinced that James Hurd is the right man to take over as coach.
6: I understand there's key figures around the Essendon Football Club that still hold major reservations on the fact that he's only been in an AFL coaching box for 11 weeks in the last 11 years.
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10: Good morning. Partly cloudy today. Very high chance of some morning showers with 20 expected for Mandurah, Pinjarra, Rockingham and Bunbury and 21 for Perth. Tomorrow, partly cloudy, the high chance of showers with 17. And across our long weekend, showers forecast for Saturday, Sunday and Monday.
0: 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That's

0: 91.7 The Wave, good morning. Gunners and Ali and China Girl from David Bowie. September, Earth, Wind and Fire. Don't forget their documentary comes out June 7 on HBO Max. That's going to be a great watch.
1: Yeah, that looks really good.
0: And the Commitments, Mustang Sally. Morning, Ali.
1: Hello, it's Thursday and we had a bit of rain last night.
0: And I think we're getting more.
1: Now, I went into a deep dive of old manga cartoons last night after we talked about Gigantor yesterday. Astro Boy was one of my favourites.
0: Yeah, we reminisced about Saturday morning cartoons. Did you grow up in the 80s by any chance?
2: Mate, I used to watch Inspector Gadget, yeah, Shearer, He-Man, Voltron.
1: Astro Boy?
2: Yes, Astro Boy with the boots, yeah, I used to love that.
0: What about Gigantor?
1: What?
2: Gigantor?
0: Yeah.
2: I've never heard of that.
0: Every now and again, yeah. Gigantor would show us, Gigantor's the space age robot.
1: Yeah, but you're more 70s. That's not our
0: era.
1: No,
0: I'm not 70s. I'm 80s.
1: Whatever.
0: But I knew about it.
3: Gigantor, the space age robot. Is that your command?
1: Riveting stuff.
0: I think it was Japanese, from memory.
1: I remember
2: Monkey Magic.
1: Yeah. Do you remember Monkey Magic?
0: Oh, that was great.
2: I do. And I'm Banana Man.
1: Banana Man. Oh, that was hilarious. Oh, there we go. There's some nostalgia
0: we're
1: for
0: getting,
1: you.
0: We're getting off track again.
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2: Bunanapu, excellent. Northbound Mortimer Road merged to Rowley Road in the Rockingham area. Congestion building on Patterson Road at Mandurah Road, Cronulla Beach. Also Mandurah Road between Day Road and Wellard Road, very busy. And some activity on Mandurah Road around Pinjarra Road intersection at the moment too. And also a little bit at Allnut Street and building at Gordon Road and around Leslie Street in Dudley Park. Wet on the roads after overnight rain. Drive carefully if you're out and about at the moment. Spot anything, call 958 11 917. 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
3: Hi there, it's Damien Carbon. Get ready for wild winds and heavy rain with a major storm front expected to hit Perth on Sunday. Jess Lingard from the Weather Bureau says it will bring plenty of rain for the WA Day long weekend.
4: We've got a rain band developing on Saturday ahead of a much more significant cold front to come through on Sunday. Now, this is the kind of cold front that usually only happens once or twice a year, so it does look like there may be some severe weather conditions on Sunday.
3: Labor will introduce its contentious tax changes to Parliament in Canberra today. The modifications to negative gearing and capital gains tax are wrapped up in the same bill as the $250 tax offset for workers and the $1,000 automatic income tax deduction option. Donald Trump says he's in perfect health ahead of his 80th birthday next month. And the state's top cop says they can't understand why people are not wearing seatbelts. They're targeting drivers when double demerits kick in from midnight tonight.
5: Good morning, Australia. 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
3: Eagles forward Jake Waterman says the players have spoken about what Essendon could bring after coach Brad Scott was sacked.
6: We're expecting the Bombers at their best, and they've still got some bloody good players in their team, so I'm really excited about the opportunity to verse them on the home deck.
3: The WA Day clash starts at 5:20 on Sunday night, while Fremantle take on Brisbane on Saturday. The players across round 12 to wear black armbands for Neil Danaher. And it's the biggest comeback in State of Origin history. New South Wales beating Queensland 22-20.

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2: Wave weather.
3: Good morning. Welcome to Thursday. We've already had quite a bit of rain overnight, some thunder and some lightning, which was quite exciting. Partly cloudy today, very high chance of a few morning showers, which we've already had a few. I can see the radar. There's a few more to come, but then it looks like it'll sweep through and hopefully clear up a little bit for today. Top of 20 expected for Mandurah, Pinjarra, Rockingham and Bunbury, 21 for Perth. Then tomorrow, partly cloudy, the high chance of showers with 18. And across our WA Day long weekend, partly cloudy, high chance of showers Saturday with 19, and looking similar for Sunday.
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0: 91.7 The Wave. Good morning, it's Gunners and Ali for breakfast. Great way to start the day with the Rolling Stones. Start me up, which is, this coffee is helping enormously at 6:07. Morning, everyone, again. Morning, Ali.
1: Hello. And now, overnight, we did have quite a little bit of rainfall. As predicted, they said 10 to 30 mil could fall. We had 19.8 in Mandurah. Mm-hmm. We had 18.4 in Perth, so we beat them. That's unusual. Usually, Perth gets a little bit more than us. Winner was Bickley, though. They always get the most, 25.4, and obviously down south, they probably got hammered as well. But 19.8 mil of rain is quite nice for our gardens.
0: I was just about to go to bed. I had everything organized.

0: past, mm-hmm. I had some sleep inducing stuff, glycine, it's called it. You have a bit of that, you mix that up.
1: Uh-huh.
0: And I had some ashwagandha, and I thought, yes, I'm going to sleep like a baby tonight.
1: Lovely.
0: You beauty. And then I was just starting to put things away for bedtime, and then the rain started, and I thought, oh, that's pretty heavy. And then it got heavier and heavier and heavier, and I thought, oh, no, that's a flooding. And so I went down to the side of my house.
1: Of course, because you've got the issues with the flooding down the side. That still hasn't been sorted.
0: No, it hasn't.
1: Oh, no.
0: Yeah, we can thank building regulations and the enforcement of those building regulations being pretty lax back in the day. But anyway, another story. Got out. Took me an hour.
1: Oh, no, Gunnies.
0: I spent an hour last night.
1: So you were definitely out in the rain. You felt it firsthand.
0: I put on 3 rain jackets because the last time I didn't put those rain jackets on, I caught a horrible cold and a chest infection.
1: So
0: I did that for an hour and swept out all the floodwaters, and my place didn't flood, so happy days.
1: So what happens if you didn't do that? It would flood your house?
0: Potentially. It would. I've got a sunken lounge room.
1: Yes, right.
0: And that usually, it doesn't usually, but it has flooded before.
1: So what would happen if you just left it? You can't take the risk?
0: If I just left it?
1: Yeah, if you just left it raining?
0: Yeah, like, I don't want to take the risk.
1: Yeah, because I mean, like, do you think it's worth you getting out there, you know, with all your equipment for an hour?
0: Yeah, I think
1: so. Could you just let it go?
0: I couldn't, because it's just going to rise and rise and rise, and I just don't want to take the risk.
1: It's got nowhere to go.
0: Except
1: your sunken lounge.
0: So I'm getting it repaved. I'm getting that side of the house repaved. And so it's going to have a bit of an angle on it, and it's going to go towards the drain and hopefully drain out. So no more problems.
1: You know what might be cheaper?
0: What?
1: You could just fill in your sunken lounge.
0: I could.
1: Couldn't you?
0: With a shitload of concrete.
1: Yeah.
0: Yes. Good
1: thinking.
0: Could
1: do that.
0: Good thinking.
1: And then you don't have to worry about it at all.
0: Oh.
1: That's what I'm here for.
0: Why didn't I think of that before?
1: Well.
0: Voting shortly. This is Billy Joel here at The Wave.

0: Christine Aguilera here at The Wave. That's Coming Over, Baby. And Billy Joel before that. Boating right now. Probably not the best day to take the boat out because I think we've got a strong wind warning.
1: Yeah, I think that you should just leave it moored. No strong wind warning, but it is windy with winds west to northwesterly, 20 to 25 knots, turning southwesterly, 10 to 15 knots later in the morning. So it does drop and into the early afternoon because after that storm sweeps through, it's going to be okay.
0: You're not tempting me at all.
1: Seas 1 to 2 metres, dropping to a metre around the afternoon time. And swell is westerly 1.5 to 2.5 metres.
0: Yeah, nah. Mm. No, thanks.
1: You don't have a boat anyway.
0: I know. What am I talking about?
1: It's like you got a choice. Oh, hang on. No, I'm not going.
0: No, I won't take the boat out. Oh, just wait. I haven't got a boat. 6:30 news coming up. Gloria Estefan and Big Country next.
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1: Wave traffic.
2: On the Kwinana Freeway, it's slow northbound, Mortimer Road merge to Rowley Road. In the Rockingham area, a bit of congestion on Ennis Avenue around Dixon Road and building as well, Patterson Road, Mandurah Road, Kwinana Beach, and some delays on Mandurah Road at Pinjarra Road intersection. Also, Allnut Street and Gordon Road picking up, and Pinjarra around Lakes Road and Greenfields, Mandurah Road, Leslie Street and Dudley Park getting a little busier too. And roadworks, Preston Beach Road northbound to Forest Highway for upgrades with lane closures and speed restrictions in place on Forest Highway northbound from Johnson Road. Spot anything, call 9581117. 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They'll look after you. 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
3: Hi there, it's Damien Carbon. Today's the day Labor introduces its tax changes to Parliament in Canberra. The bill includes the adjustments to negative gearing and capital gains, as well as the $250 a year tax offset for workers and a $1,000 standard tax deduction. There's big plans on the table for Joondalup to get high-rise buildings, with council keen to offload two major car parks and build high-rises. Mayor Daniel Kingston telling Seven, unlike most councils in Perth, Joondalup has no height limits.
4: It's always been envisioned to be a second CBD, the CBD of the north.
3: Still no deal between the United States and Iran as negotiations continue. Donald Trump says Iran wants to come to an agreement, but so far they haven't gotten there. The US president isn't satisfied with the deal yet. And double demerits kicking in for Perth from tonight at midnight. Police targeting drivers not wearing seatbelts. They're also warning drivers to drive to conditions with the wet weather.
5: Good morning, Australia. 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
3: Eagle Harry Edwards has returned to training after a nasty head knock last month. His return's been described as a team lifter ahead of Essendon on Sunday night, while Freo skipper Alex Pearce expected back for the Lions on Saturday. All AFL clubs playing in round 12 will pay tribute to Neil Danaher. Every player will wear a black armband with a moment's silence. Tonight, it's the Saints and Hawthorn. And New South Wales have beaten Queensland in a State of Origin thriller, winning by 2 in Game 1.
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8: Good morning. Partly cloudy with a few morning showers around. 20 is a top expected for Mandurah, Pinjarra, Rockingham, Bunbury and 21 for Perth. Tomorrow looking partly cloudy with a high chance of showers and a top of 18 degrees. And then for our long weekend, we've got partly cloudy conditions with showers on Saturday, 19. And then cloudy, the very high chance of showers on Sunday with 20. And those showers can continuing into our public holiday Monday.
9: Yeah, it's looking really wet, isn't it?
8: It is.
9: 15 right now in Perth, it's 19 in Rockingham, 17 in Pinjarra and Mandurah, and 18 in Bunbury.
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0: 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Thanks to the RD Buzz People Mover, you can check it out in 5-seater and 7-seater
1: nice.
0: Models. It's iconic and it looks very cool because it's a remake of the old combi van. Cool.
1: Wouldn't that be a cool thing to have?
0: Absolutely.
1: Whipping about in that.
0: Yeah. Thanks to Rockingham Volkswagen, $75.9. That's today's cheapest for unleaded at Shell, Ready Express in Halls Head, and also Lakelands. That's four unleaded for diesel. The cheapest is Vibe in Mandurah at $2.12.7.
1: 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Diesel Atlas Fuel Kwinana has it, $1.97.5. Dare I say, is that the cheapest it's been for a while?
0: $1.97.5 for diesel?
1: Yeah.
0: It's under the $2 mark,
1: that's
0: which is always a good thing.
1: There you go. Atlas Fuel Kwinana has the diesel for that price.
0: Have you got an iPad?
1: Yeah. Yep, got a couple floating around the house, actually. I use one when I do my celebrant stuff.
0: Oh.
1: I do my scripts off my iPad. Or if I'm hosting something, I use my iPad for that.
0: I bought my first iPad the other day.
1: Did you? An actual iPad, though?
0: An actual iPad.
1: Wow.
0: Yeah, the cheapest iPad I could find.
1: Oh, yeah, what, $500 or something?
0: $600.
1: Yeah, but you know they're amazing. They're
0: okay.
1: Amazing. The interface on Apple, yes, I know that they kind of lock you into all their Apple products, but the way that they move between all of the differing platforms, like your phone, your laptop, it's really cool.
0: Okay. Mm. I'll have to get used to that.
1: Yeah, you probably have to upgrade to an iPhone as well then, hey?
0: No. No, thanks. They went on sale in Australia for the first time in what year?
1: 2010.
0: Yes.
1: Do you know how I know that?
0: No.
1: Because my middle boy had to have one for high school, and that's what introduced iPads into our house, and I didn't like it.
0: Yeah, right.
1: The screens entered the building.
0: And now you've got another one.
1: I know. Now my 10-year-old loves his screen time.
0: I bet he does.
1: During the week, he's not allowed on it, and weekend is when he's allowed on it, so he gets so excited when he's allowed on it during the week as a treat.
0: Does he earn digital credits?
1: He does. He does have to earn digital credits. He does some things around the house or even like his reading. I say, do an hour of reading and I'll match it with some screen time.
0: Oh, nice.
1: And then he goes and reads his book.
0: Yeah, great incentive.
1: Yeah.
0: Yeah.
1: That's right.
0: On this day is on the way with many other things that happened in years gone past. Diesel and Billy Ocean. Also on the way, next here at The Wave.
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1: It's Thursday, the 28th of May. Let's find out what happened on this day.
2: American singer Gladys Knight was born on this day in Atlanta, Georgia in 1944. Gladys, today, she's 82.
1: He led the four-man band Creedence Clearwater Revival. Lead singer, vocalist and songwriter and musician John Fogerty is 81 today.
2: Lead vocalist for the British trio The Fine Young Cannibals, Roland Gift, today, he's 65.
1: The Aussie boxer, known as the Marrickville Mauler, Jeff Fenwick, he's 62 today.
2: Australian singer and actress and two-time Grammy Award winner Kylie Minogue. Today, she's 58.
1: Her documentary on Netflix was great. Highly recommend. Good watch. Now, US singer-songwriter Colby Calais, she's 41.
2: And UK actress Carey Mulligan. Today, she's also 41.
1: It was on this day. In 1951, The Goon Show, then called The Crazy People, began on BBC Radio.
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1: It starred Peter Sellers, Spike Milligan, Harry Secombe and Michael Benteen. It was great.
2: Amnesty International was founded by Peter Benison in London in 1961.
1: You know this song by the Easy Beats?
2: Of course I do.
1: So good. Well, that was named by APRA as Australia's best song of the past 70 years in 2001.
2: I wonder if that's changed.
1: Looks like it's still at number one.
2: That's amazing. So is Skycam, the amazing piece of technology. The wire suspended camera was first used in Australia by Channel 9 on this day in 2004.
1: In 2010, iPads went on sale in Australia, and there went our kids' childhood.
2: And finally, on a sad note, we lost Cornelia Francis, the Australian actress best known for her role in shows like The Young Doctors, Sons and Daughters, Home and Away, and of course, The Weakest Link.
5: So you didn't get to see Tennessee. Well, you obviously like to travel, so enjoy the walk of shame. You are again The Weakest Link. Goodbye.
2: Cornelia passed away on this day in 2018, age 77.
1: And that's just a few of the things that happened on this day for Thursday, the 28th of May.

0: 91.7 The Wave. Good morning. It's Gunners and Atlee for breakfast. Diesel Man Live coming up to 7 o'clock.
1: Yeah, after 7, your chance to win tickets to see this.
2: I have the power!
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2: A crash on the Kwinana Freeway northbound after Russell Road in the right emergency lane with towies on site. Still on the Kwinana northbound, Thomas Road to Russell Road and Manning Road to Canning Highway. In Rockingham, looking busy, Patterson Road and Dixon Road at Ennis Avenue, Dixon Road at Mandurah Road as well, and building Parkin Street westbound at Safety Barrow Perrin. Very busy Patterson Road, Mandurah Road, Kwinana Beach, and on Mandurah Road northbound at Safety Barrow, queuing in Baldivis. Also busy on Mandurah Road at Pinjarra Road, Allnut Street, and building at Gordon Road, and also a bit around Leslie Street, Dudley Park. Pinjarra busy around Dower Street and Lakes Road in Greenfields. And All Coast Road, active around Cashwinner Drive in Halls Head. 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
3: Hi there, it's Damien Carbon. Get ready for wild winds and heavy rain with a major storm front expected to hit Perth on Sunday. Jess Lingard from the Weather Bureau says it will bring plenty of rain for the WA Day long weekend.
4: We've got a rain band developing on Saturday ahead of a much more significant cold front to come through on Sunday. Now, this is the kind of cold front that usually only happens once or twice a year, so it does look like there may be some severe weather conditions on Sunday.
3: Labor will introduce its contentious tax changes to Parliament in Canberra today. The modifications to negative gearing and capital gains tax are wrapped up in the same bill as the $250 tax offset for workers and the $1,000 automatic income tax deduction option. Donald Trump says he's in perfect health ahead of his 80th birthday next month. And the state's top cop says they can't understand why people are not wearing seatbelts. They're targeting drivers when double demerits kick in from midnight tonight.
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3: Neil Danaher's life and legacy is being honoured throughout round 12. Every player to wear a black armband with a moment's silence to be observed ahead of each match. That includes the WA Day clash with the Bombers here in Perth on Sunday. And Seven footy reporter Mitch Cleary says Essendon are not totally convinced James Hurd is the right man to take over from the sacked Brad Scott.
6: I understand there's key figures around the Essendon Football Club that still hold major reservations on the fact that he's only been in an AFL coaching box for 11 weeks in the last 11 years.
1: Where can you taste the freshest Mediterranean cuisine in Mandurah? 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
3: Good morning. We're in for a partly cloudy day today with a very high chance of showers and a top of 21 for Perth, 20 for Mandurah, Rockingham, Pinjarra and Bunbury. It's going to be cloudy again tomorrow. Very high chance of showers, a top of 18. Partly cloudy Saturday, more showers, and Sunday, more showers and the chance of a thunderstorm.
4: Yep. Great. Right now it's 18 in Mandurah, Pinjarra and Rockingham. It's 17 in Bunbury and it's 16 in Perth.

0: 91.7 The Wave. Good morning. It's Gunners and Ali for breakfast and Edwin Collins, A Girl Like You and New Order before that bizarre love triangle at around about 13 past 7.
1: Now, we want to shower you with cash. Thanks to Ceramic Hotels and Bathrooms in Rockingham, we would love to shower you with $10,000 cash, in fact. And how good would that be? And you have a 1 in 10 chance of winning the 10 grand.
0: Which is pretty bloody good odds when you think about it.
1: Yeah.
0: Your chances of winning lotto are something like 1 in 250 million, but your chance of winning 10 grand. Yes, granted, it's less, but your chances of winning are so much more.
1: Yeah, 1 in 10, and you've got a few ways that you can get on that top 10 standby list. One of them
0: is to enter via our website at 917thewave.com.au. Two finalists will be drawn from that, and then the other eight...
1: Yeah, will be from our Singing in the Shower comp, because obviously it's Ceramic Hotels and Bathrooms in Rockingham. They do everything, renovating, well, they, you know, you can kit out your bathrooms with all their amazing stuff, tiles, baths, shower heads, you... name it, they've got it for your bathrooms. So cool. And a big shout out to Paul and the team from Ceramico there. They sorted my mum's bathroom out last time. My mum loves it. And then when she goes in there, they go, oh, you're Ali's mum. She loves it.
0: Oh,
1: she
0: feels right?
1: Like, she's like, oh, yes, I am. So big shout out to the team there. And if you want to sing in the shower with us, that starts from next week. We'll play a song. You've got to finish the lyric in the shower and then you go on the standby list.
0: It's as simple as that.
1: Yep.
0: 1 in 10. At winning 10 grand.
1: Yes, showered with cash. Thanks to Ceramico Tiles and Bathrooms in Rockingham. Get those pipes ready.
0: Sophie Ellis-Baxter on the way here shortly. It's my turn to give you a hard word. You're kicking my white honky ass this week.
1: You've got one, I've got two, but you could get one on the board today if I get it wrong. So then
0: yes,
1: we could go into tomorrow as a tiebreaker.
0: I have a feeling you're going to get today's word right.
1: Oh, really?
0: Though. Yeah.
1: Oh, okay.
0: I've just got that feeling.
1: You've got a feeling.
0: Michael Jackson's next here at The Wave.
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1: Okay, Ali, your word today is Gordian knot. It's actually two words. Gordian knot.
2: So how do you spell that?
1: G-O-R-D-I-A-N-K-N-O-T.
2: Okay.
1: Gordian knot. Is Gordian knot a complicated and difficult problem? Is Gordian knot Earth's closest nebula, about 650 to 700 light years away in the constellation of Aquarius? Or is it a mathematic equation used in thermal dynamics? Gordian knot.
2: I think it's the first one.
1: Are you going to lock it in?
2: Well, I don't know.
1: Go on.
2: I have no idea what it is. So,
1: You've never heard it before?
2: No, have you?
1: So this is a total guess for you?
2: Yes.
1: So if you got it right, it would be a fluke?
2: Yeah, of course it would.
1: She's done it.
2: What the heck?
1: Gordian knot is a complicated and difficult problem.
2: Well, I solved that one, didn't I?
1: You sure did.
2: The Aquarius Nebula sounded very you. I was like, you've made that one up.
1: Yeah, but it could have been.
2: Of course it could have been.
1: Look, you know, the Gordian knot.
2: Are you trying to convince me?
1: Well, I should just give up, shouldn't
2: That's
1: I?
2: Hilarious. So it is a
1: a complicated and difficult problem which you solved nicely. Gordian knot here at the Wave. This is Sophie Ellis-Baxter.

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1: Wave traffic.
2: On the Quinana Freeway, it's looking heavy at the moment from Ankerton Road to Russell Road northbound after an earlier crash there. Leach Highway to Cranford Avenue is also slowing. And in the Rockingham area, busy on Patterson Road and Dixon Road at Ennis Avenue. Building Parker Street westbound at Safety Bay Road in Perrin and also on Mandurah Road, Safety Bay Road roundabout in Baldivis. Old Coast Road has picked up around Casuarina Drive in Halls Head heading north. And also a bit busy on Mandurah Road around Lord Hobart Drive, Medora Bay, Gordon Road, Allnut Street and Pinjarra Road. Spot anything, call 9581117. Bowel cancer is Australia's deadliest cancer for people aged 25 to 54. 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Visit bowelcanceraustralia.org. 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
3: Hi there, it's Damien Carbon. The federal government's contentious changes to negative gearing and capital gains tax will be introduced into Parliament in Canberra today. The bill includes a $250 tax offset for workers and a $1,000 standard tax deduction. As construction powers ahead on Perth's new Women's and Babies Hospital in Murdoch, State Opposition Leader Basil Zemplis has a plan to eventually use the current site at King Edward for aged care.
4: To turn King Edward Memorial Hospital into a transitional aged care facility. We've seen at Princess Margaret Hospital, we've seen at Swan Districts Hospital, what happens when the state government doesn't do the planning work.
3: Triple murderer Erin Patterson will return to a Melbourne court on August 18 to appeal her convictions over a deadly mushroom lunch. And Perth copped 20 millimetres of rain overnight, with more rain on the way. Bureau warning of destructive winds for us on Sunday. Drivers urged to take care. Double demerits are kicking in at midnight tonight.
5: Good morning, Australia. You're in Cox Country, where there's a mower for every lawn, from bowling greens to bush blocks. 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
3: Eagles forward Jake Waterman says the players have spoken about what Essendon could bring after coach Brad Scott was sacked.
6: We're expecting the Bombers at their best, and they've still got some bloody good players in their team, so I'm really excited about the opportunity to verse them on the home deck.
3: The WA Day clash starts at 5:20 on Sunday night, while Fremantle take on Brisbane on Saturday. The players across round 12 to wear black armbands for Neil Danaher. And it's the biggest comeback in State of Origin history. New South Wales beating Queensland 22-20.
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9: Wave weather.
10: Good morning. Partly cloudy with a few morning showers around with a top of 20 degrees. Expected for Mandurah, Pinjarra, Rockingham and Bunbury today and 21 for Perth. Tomorrow looking partly cloudy, the high chance of showers with 18 degrees. And for our long weekend, partly cloudy, high chance of showers on Saturday with 19. Cloudy, very high chance of showers Sunday, possible thunderstorm and damaging winds with 20 degrees.
11: 15 right now in Perth, it's 19 in Rockingham, 18 in Pinjarra and Mandurah and 17 in Bunbury.
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2: Hans Zimmer is bringing his brand new live arena spectacular, Hans Zimmer Live, the next level down under. The Oscar and Grammy award winning composer says the new show is designed to feel like a rave party or a roller coaster, combining electronic soundscapes with a massive orchestral production and his incredible 19-piece band, now known for iconic scores from films like The Lion King, Inception and Interstellar. Zimmer promises fans an immersive live experience unlike anything else on tour right now. And the tour kicks off at Perth's RAC Arena on October 12. Tickets on sale from next week. That sounds incredible.
3: Oh, love it. From Hans Zimmer to Steven Spielberg, his alien sci-fi epic Disclosure Day is hitting cinemas June 6.
2: You're excited about this one, aren't you?
3: I can't wait. And the final trailer has just dropped. It's narrated by the legendary filmmaker himself. The highly anticipated flick boasts a star-studded cast including Emily Blunt, Colin Firth, Josh O'Connor and more.
4: We deserve to know the truth.
5: I am much more inclined now than I was when I made Close Encounters to really believe that we're not the only intelligent civilization in the universe.
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11: This 79-year cover-up of the truth has to end.
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2: Yeah, it's going to be fabulous. I think it hits Australian cinemas June 11, so keep an eye out for that one. And Leslie Mann stars in the comedy Spa Weekend, where three friends head for a relaxing three-day spa getaway that descends into chaos when their train wreck of a friend joins them, leading to hilarious consequences. And it also stars Isla Fisher, Michelle Buteau and Anna Faris. Spa Weekend hits cinemas August 21.
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0: 91.7 The Wave. Good morning. Gunners and Ali in excess. Bitter Tears at 14 away from 8. Masters of the Universe. Yes, He-Man is back and he's coming to the big screen this June. Director Travis Knight brings the legendary world of Eternia to life in this massive live-action adventure.
1: By the powers of Grayskull. Oh, yes. Grayskull.
0: The power and a really bad bob haircut.
1: Oh, it's so good.
0: What's up with that?
1: Yeah, well, that was a fashion at the time. Actually, it was, you know, quite trendy
0: for guys to have a bob
1: in the 70s, end of the 70s into the 80s. Yeah,
0: really?
1: He was at the top of his game, old He-Man.
0: Oh, I don't think so.
1: But he was a prince as well, so he had to kind of look princely. So
0: and,
1: it's kind
0: and a
1: of
0: bob
1: like
0: haircut.
1: You know who
0: princely?
1: He reminds me of? He reminds me a bit of his haircut of the guy out of Shrek. You know, the prince out of Shrek, or no,
0: yeah.
1: the dude out of
0: like
1: Prince Charming with the
0: thing.
1: Anyway, if you'd love to go along and see Masters of the Universe, thanks to Sony Pictures in cinemas next week. It's got a great cast as well. Nicholas Galatzian is He-Man. 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
0: If you'd like to head along, give us a call right now, 958-11-917.
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0: 97 The Wave. Good morning, Gunners and Ali, Katy Perry, Teenage Dream, Quizmasters After 8. But right now we've got some tickets to He-Man to give away. The Wave, good morning.
1: Good morning, hi.
0: Hi, how are you?
1: Good, thank you. I'm just ringing about the Masters of the Universe ticket.
2: Yeah, this is going to be great. Hit cinemas next week. We've got double passes to give away thanks to Sony Pictures. And guess what?
1: Oh, hopefully I'm the right caller.
2: You are. And you have the power with the double pass to go to the movies.
1: Thank you so much. That's awesome.
0: Give us your best He-Man impersonation.
1: Oh, dear. Oh, I have the power.
0: There you go.
2: I love it.
0: You also have the tickets. Well done.
1: Thank you so much.
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1: Wave traffic.
2: Granada Freeway is slow northbound, Akita Road to Rowley Road, also Berrigan Drive, Franklin Road to Mount Hurry Bridge and Canning Highway to Millpoint Road. And some delays in the Rockingham area on Ennis Avenue, around Dixon Road looking busy, also Patterson Road, Ennis Avenue. And on Safety Bay Road, westbound, it's building at Mandurah Road in Baldivis. Mandurah Road looking busy as well around Pinjarra Road and also active at Allnut Street and Gordon Road and around Leslie Street, Dudley Park. Pinjarra Road around Dower Street and also around Lakes Road busy in Greenfields. Old Coast Road very busy now from Seascapes Boulevard to Casuarina Drive and approaching Peeled Parade in Halls Head. Spot anything, call 958 11 317. 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
3: Hi there, it's Damien Carbon. Today's the day Labor introduces those tax changes to Parliament in Canberra. The bill includes the adjustments to negative gearing and capital gains tax, as well as the $250 a year tax offset for workers and a $1,000 standard tax deduction. There's big plans on the table for Joondalup to get high-rise buildings, with council keen to offload two major car parks for the project. Mayor Daniel Kingston telling Seven, unlike most local councils in Perth, Joondalup has no height limits on skyrises.
4: It's always been envisioned to be a second CBD, the CBD of the north.
3: Perth school teachers will be taught how to better support children with higher needs amid rising rates of disability diagnosis, after a report found public schools here needed to do more. And double demerits kicking in from midnight tonight. Police are targeting drivers not wearing seatbelts across the WA Day long weekend, with warnings too to take care on slippery roads.
5: Good morning, Australia. You're in Cox Country, where there's a mower for every lawn, from bowling greens to bush blocks. 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
3: Eagles forward Jake Waterman says the players have spoken about what Essendon could bring after coach Brad Scott was sacked.
6: We're expecting the Bombers at their best, and they've still got some bloody good players in their team, so I'm really excited about the opportunity to verse them on the home deck.
3: The WA Day clash starts at 5:20 on Sunday night, while Fremantle take on Brisbane on Saturday. The players across round 12 to wear black armbands for Neil Danaher. And it's the biggest comeback in State of Origin history. New South Wales beating Queensland 22-20.
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